I'd be lying if I said I didn't need to get lost sometimes. I took a couple wrong turns, but I learned the right ones are harder to find.

been a ride. I guess I had to go to that place to get to this one. Now some of you might still be in that place if you're trying to get out.

0: connaissance musicale du Nord Seine-et-Marne.
1: Du Nord Seine-et-Marne.
2: Live when he was alive. I really hope that he'll enjoy that.